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0: You were calling Brady from earlier at 637 Howard Court. Is now requesting her property be picked up.

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0: Would you like another?
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0: Sir.
1: Evan, did you need me to call in?
0: Affirm, we have the follower from earlier on the line.
1: Okay, let me finish this and I'll call in.
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0: 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It's a Missouri tag.
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0: Pulling in for Walgreens on 2nd and Bryant. Mary Edward David, 132, on a white Honda Civic.
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0: Last name Christopher, Charles, Henry, Robert, Ida, Sam, Tom, Ocean, Paul, Henry, Edward, Robert. First name Nicholas, Nora, Ida, Charles, Henry, Ocean, Lincoln, Adam, Sam. Date of birth 07/25/1989, Black Mountain.
1: Ten four.

0: All units, 1034, Reckless Driver. Reckless Driver, 15th and Rankin, 15th and Rankin, District 4. Two juveniles on mini bikes going westbound in the roadway, not being followed, 1936.
1: 7-5, I mean, you can put me on that from 15th and Kelly. I'll check the area.

0: 729.
1: Second, Douglas.
0: District units are 10-6 and 46. Can you be en route for a VPO violation just occurred at 2400 Naples Way, 2400 Naples Way, District 4. Calling party advised that a black Suburban drove by her and her kids.
1: No. 727 came back from second, Brent.
0: Clear. The claim party believes it was her ex-husband and he was last seen driving westbound.
2: Medic 122, have a transfer for her from Mercy ER, going to Integra. Children and I can.
3: Go ahead.
4: 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Can you check Logan County as well, please?
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0: So Valley 43, clear local, clear Logan County. Oklahoma County systems are down, so unable to check there. And 1012 OSBI.
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1: 10-4, can you check the tag out of Missouri as well? I'm not getting a return on my end.
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0: 10-4.
2: Second there, Jufo.
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0: Seven
3: 28,
0: Evan. Okay. We out with both subjects at 15th and Edgewood.
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0: Plate stick back to a tribal plate on a Jaguar F-Pace model, a 2019 Jaguar. Check it back to a Nicholas Christopher out of Guthrie. Clear 28.
1: What year is the tag expire?
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0: 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You're going to be arrested for a DPO violation.
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2: 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You can put me on that receiver information.
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1: 27
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0: 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Robert X-ray, 471. No black dots, Metro.
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0: Check them out of Carter County, please. Last of Walker, William, Adam, Lincoln, King, Edward, Robert. First of King, Edward, Nora, Ida, Edward, Sam, Edward, Young. Date of birth, 07-18-2003. Break. Second, last name Walker. First of Zebra, Young, Robert, Ida, Adam. Date of birth, 07-31-2004. Both are white females.
1: Could you turn on the first name of the first subject?
0: Kanisi, King, Edward, Nora, Ida, Edward, Sam, Edward, Young.

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1: Squad 2 is responding.
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0: 737 second, Brian.
1: Okay. 725, can you call him, please?
0: Panhorn?
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0: Both are going to be valid 43, clear 44. Both are going to be 1012 OSBI.
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0: On Zarya, 724, club of intoxication, possession of CDs, 5 of 24, failure to pay on public intox, failure to pay on possession of controlled substance, 4 of 23, failure to pay on assault and battery, 2 of 23, possession of controlled substance, end of record.

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0: 661-728. The address is going to be 105 West 3rd Street, and we have received additional area of activations being North Face Shop Motion, West Shop Motion, and Middle East Shop Motion.
1: Here, we just cleared the building, but I'm not able to resecure it. 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

0: c'est sympa. Can you be en route for a larceny that occurred 5 minutes ago at 1301 at East 2nd Street, 1301 East 2nd Street, District 2? Calling for use of witness advising that a black Cadillac, 28 Sam Adam Boy, 246, took items in their vehicle, occupied by a white male and a white female.
1: 10-4.
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0: 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The calling party is following them. They're going southbound on Broadway, about to reach 33rd Street.
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0: Welcome.
3: Checking on that triple I as well as the front of the outlet DL Washington.
2: Affirm, his Washington DL is showing surrendered out of state. Oklahoma was valid, and he is 10-12 triple I out of Colorado and Washington.
3: Clear what for?
2: Out of Washington, 2023 for assault, third and fourth degree break.

0: 727 Edmund Charles.
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0: 32nd Broadway, Queen Victor 171, on a black Chevy Silverado.
1: Colorado is one entry out of 2018. It says arrested for other jurisdiction under record.
2: Clear.
3: 10-4, thanks.
1: 729, we're adding his OLNs to the call notes.
3: 10-4, thank you. Did you give me a note for triple I as well?
1: Can you repeat?
3: Did you give me both the triple I as well?
1: Do you want us to repeat the triple I?
3: Paper.
1: Washington was 2023 for assault, and Colorado recent was 2018. It just showed arrested for other jurisdiction.
3: I'm clear. Thanks so much.

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1: Squatty.
0: A 9-year-old male, he's conscious and breathing, is having a possible blood clot or infection, pain in his knee to his ankle. Miller EMS is en route, unknown ETA.
1: Squad 2 clear.
2: Center with him in traffic.
0: Threats.
2: Second Jackson, Clean Ocean Robbery 357, on the white Pontiac 5.
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2: Ocean Lincoln John 508. Expiration of 226 comes back to a 2005 silver Ford sedan. Checks back to a Wayne Nash out of Wilburton, Oklahoma.
3: Clear. As far as I'm clear.
2: And clear 29.
3: 10-4, thank you.
2: Seven
4: 29, go ahead. 28 is going to be out of Idaho. 1 Paul George 501 Union.
2: Careful.
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1: Sorry.

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2: One Paul George, 501, Union. It's clear 29. Checks back to a 2005 Dodge Grand Caravan. And checks back to a Ashley Tennyson at a Napa, Idaho. Expires 12 of 25.
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0: 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Go ahead and put me on and I'll start that way.
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0: 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Santa
2: 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There is a opossum in the Calling Party's fireplace.
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0: Can you check a vicious pit bull at 2108 Sandy Creek Trail, 2108 Sandy Creek Trail, District 3? It was last seen running northbound.
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1: 728, clear traffic.
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0: 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Black male, 220 of 06.

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0: Go ahead.
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0: 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It was two subjects, white male in a gray shirt, white male in a black shirt, were riding the motorized cart to try to hit the calling party with it. They are now in a champagne-colored sedan, leaving towards Kelly.
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1: Medic 122, priority 2, sick person. The Spring Creek Apartments, 777 East 15th Street in Edmond, apartment 169 at 2159.
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1: 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She's conscious and breathing. Just had hip surgery and is in extreme pain.
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2: 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And Sam John Edward, 082 on a black Jeep.
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1: 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And then 10-8.
0: Temper.
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0: Do we have utilities for 415 Gatecliff Terrace, by chance?

0: 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Actually, it's just 723.
1: Go ahead.
0: Second, East 2nd, Oxford Oaks, Robert King John 636, Chevy Tahoe.

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0: Coming tonight. It's legally parked, not blocking any driveways. I tried to make 1021 with the owner, but they didn't answer.
1: So. 7-10. What? I'm going to be out in traffic with one of the vehicles associated with this call in front of 512 Country Club Drive.
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5: Seven, 10, 6, 7, 8, 10, 22.
2: 10, 4, Evan, I'm dead. Edmund, the squad, 2.
0: Oh. Squad.
2: Is AMR also at patient?
5: 7, 10, Evan, sorry if I didn't advise. Tag on this vehicle's Queen Charles Nora 835 Black Jeep.

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0: 723 Menominee. Can you check 2 for 44s, please?
1: Go ahead.
0: Last of Frank Adam Young. First of William Ida Lincoln Lincoln Ida Edward. 08-10-1999. Black male. Break. Last of Paul Edward, Adam Robert, Charles Edward. First of Robert Young, Lincoln, Edward Edward. 06-30-1998. Unknown female.
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0: 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They advised that they're going to stop. 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
2: 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He hasn't heard any fireworks since. I'll be tonight.

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2: Danforth and Kelly. Can you check a vehicle out? Kelly and Covell. Kelly and Covell, District 1. It's a gray truck with four young boys in it. They threw stuff out of the vehicle. We're sitting on the window. 28163 Charles 9 David. Last seen heading southbound. And they also flipped the calling party off.
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2: 10-4, they possibly went northbound now.
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0: About 500 South Bryant, Tom Lincoln, John, 913. It's going to be a white Chevy Equinox.
1: Come on. Six, seven, eight, on traffic. Good.
2: That'll be that vehicle. It's Kelly in Hollowdale, so 163 Charles 90.
1: Hey, where were you hanging
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0: Go ahead.
4: Check. One last subject. Last going to be Ellenberg. Be Edward Lincoln, Lincoln, Edward Nora, Boy, Union, Robert George. First name is Jessica. John, Edward, Sam, Sam, Ida, Charles, Adam. 7-3 of 85, your white female.
0: 10-4.

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0: Well, the 1098, but it's secure. 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

0: 6, 7, 8 of. Last of Smith, Common Spelling. 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
0: Can you check a residence at 30 Dooley Farms Lane, 30 Dooley Farms Lane, District 1, Unit 802? Calling for is an 81-year-old female, lives here, and advised she could hear people walk around outside of her home. Around two men, possibly 16-year-old male with a 50-year-old male. She's not sure what they're doing and can still see them outside.
1: That order.
2: 710. Go on, Kelly.
0: Okay.
2: Six 19 air traffic.
0: Yep.
2: 33rd and Edmund Crossing. George Edward Robert 050 on a white Ford.
0: So.
2: 615, 725, are you working on stuff?
3: 7623 on me.
1: Yes, sir.
2: I'll get it for you.
1: 10-4, thank you. Have a nice day.
4: Traffic 623.
0: Edmund Clear, be advised the cone party may possibly be 6300.
3: Your subject is clear 44s.
2: Never.
0: Never.
3: MN2, 723, Humvee.
5: 678, 615, I'm way closer, I'll grab it.
2: Never, appreciate it. If I need to come down there, let me know.
0: Very clear.
5: 398, traffic.
0: Good.
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0: Sure.
4: Sure.

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0: Could you give calling party a call and let her know we're at her front door?
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3: .398 Tubman, all back, shoes like for Travis.
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1: What? There we go.

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2: Well, I'll be clear traffic. I'll be 10-15 and route to the jail, starting as 989.
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0: 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It's a white SUV.

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0: Last name is Mary Ocean Ada. Sam, Adam, Nora, Tom. 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White male, 9-3 of 93.
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2: Aye. All
1: right, thank you. So, number 615.
3: Can you check a traffic hazard at Bob White Trail and Sorghum Mill? Bob White Trail, Sorghum Mill. It's a dead tier in the eastbound lanes.
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1: 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Colin Purdy's trying to collect his things here. He's currently already on scene. He's going to be in a vehicle. Stand by for the information for that.
2: Yep.
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0: 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The calling person on scene with his brother, no weapons, no 88s. He advises he's currently getting kicked out. He's currently just standing outside waiting for y'all.
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0: Table.
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2: 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Columbia advised they heard half a dozen shots, unknown if it was fireworks.
1: 723, go ahead.
0: 10-4.
3: 398, Tim. It's probably fireworks. I'll be around to check it if you can stay tonight.
2: 10-4.
0: Last of John Ocean, Robert George, Edward Nora, Sam Edward Nora, first of Jason, common spelling, 06-24-1973, white male.
4: 728-398, it is fireworks, we're out here, we can see them.
1: Did you advise all the way?
4: Please.
0: Yes, please.
2: I'm clear.
1: Clear.
4: Thanks, that's known.
2: Go ahead.
4: About half of it remained. I moved it off to the south. You can show me tonight. Runway's open.
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0: Position units are 10-6 or about the 10-17. Can you start for domestic at 2521 Bob White Trail? 2521 Bob White Trail, District 1. It's male versus female. 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
1: 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She was just taking a nap. 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
0: In reference to the Dooley Farms, check welfare. Everything was 10-4. 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
1: Vomiting, Campbell.
0: Can you check the possible ADA driver at Boulevard and Harris, District 2? The vehicle heading southbound hit the median 3 times and almost pulled. We're still trying to get a description right now on the 28.
1: Clear. Is it southbound?
0: A firm southbound. 28, Adam.
1: Nice in there. If you can get a, when you get a vehicle description, let us know.
0: Clear the 28, Adam Mary George 130. That's eastbound, 2nd and University now.

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1: What kind of vehicle is that?
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2: Hey, friend, that's what the 28 looks like.
1: 723, I'm coming up on Waterwood. I haven't caught up to it just yet.
0: 10-4.
2: The calling party disconnected with us twice. He advised before he hung up the right blinker was on.
1: Okay, I'm clear. Evan, can you give me the 28 one more time?
2: Adam, Mary, George, 130.
1: Clear.
0: 615, you want me to keep going eastbound, or do you have it?
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2: Okay.

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0: 1911.
1: Sorry. Just tonight for now. 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
0: Super. $398.7. Good. I'm at Knight and Brian. I'll head to McDonald's and release 615 so he can go 10-7.
2: Hello.

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0: The call came from Oklahoma City. Calling party was stating that he can smell smoke inside his home. Unsure where it's coming from.
1: Engine 2 is clear.

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0: Well, tonight, he's not 88. 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Everything's sent forth. 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
1: Okay.
2: Chuck 1. Respond to sick call. At 923 Jefferson Street. 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
0: 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We've got nothing showing. Brush 1 will be investigating.

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0: 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Also has been throwing up.
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0: Responding to a 66-year-old male, conscious and breathing. He has a history of COPD and emphysema. He is also conscious and breathing at the moment.
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0: 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It's a Marine Nissan

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0: 2040, I'm in on the other one. I'm in park.
1: Unit A.
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1: Come on.
0: The license plate is going to be Sam Mary 9475. It's a maroon SUV.
1: Come on. Three 9 each, clear, Chester. Come on.

0: 619 MLB. Can you check two?
1: Go ahead.
0: All the way, please. First subject, last of Charles Henry, Edward Adam, Tom Henry, Adam Mary, first of Wanda, William Adam, Nora, David Adam.
1: Clear.
0: Day birth 12/21/56, black female. Right. Second subject has the same. Last name is the first subject. First name is Antoine, Adam, Nora, Tom, William Adam, Nora. Date of birth 1/7/80, black male.
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0: 723, I'm in traffic.
1: Yeah.
0: Second and Douglas, northbound, Texas, Tom Victor Boy, 5070.
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0: Disk unit, sir. 10-6, check welfare at 2200 West Danforth Road, 2200 West Danforth Road, District 1. The calling party advised, spoke to Oklahoma City about his missing wife. She has history of self-harming, possibly suicidal, no weapons, no AIDS. Advised she works at this location and was on the closing shift. Unknown if she's still here, but she doesn't have a vehicle.
2: Oh. 398, come back.
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0: So I just want to make sure I didn't miss my return. I was on A.
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1: Wanda subject's going to be clear 44s, valid 43, 1012 OSPI. Antoine subject's going to be 1012 county, fines and costs not arrestable, clear local, 1012 43, 1012 OSPI.
0: Can you go ahead with OSPI, please?

0: for Wanda, it's going to be 11 of 2017 out of Oklahoma County for trafficking in cocaine. 4 of 2017 out of Oklahoma City, same charge. Antoine subject, 4 of 2017 out of Oklahoma City, trafficking in cocaine. 10 of 2014 out of Oklahoma County, FTA.
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0: George Boy, 1-3-5-8-5 Young, break. 3-5-6-8-1-7-0-3, break. Henry David, 0-8-0-2-9-8. Also, if you could check 1 for 44s when you're ready.
1: Go ahead.
0: Last of Charles Lincoln, Adam Young. First of Tyler, common spelling, 12-19-2005, white male.
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0: 10-4, well, we spoke to employees over here, and they advised that she left at 8 o'clock or 8:45.
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26, 23, Evan. I'm going to be out in traffic at the gas station, East Mart, Evan Road, Fred's, on a motorcycle. It'll be Adam Mary 1133. Possibly 4 Mary 1133.

0: 623 on V, can you check one? Last is Ross, common spelling. First is William, common spelling. 6192, white male.
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1: Last of Robert, Edward, Henry, Mary, Adam, Nora. First of Adam, Tom, Ida, Queen. Date of birth is 01/07/1985. Unknown male.
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0: 619 over LV, can you check one?
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0: All the way, including AAA, he's got a California ID card. Last of Lincoln, Adam, Victor, Ida, Ocean, Lincoln, Edward, Tom, Edward, first of Richard, common spelling, date of birth, 8/25/79, Black Milk.

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1: No.
0: 10:24, clear traffic.

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2: 7619, Javi. He's going to be clear 44s, 10, 12, 43 out of Oklahoma, ID only out of California, 10, 12 OSBI.
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398, Travis. Second and Boulevard, Texas tag of David Victor, 07, Nora 27. It's a gray Nissan Armada.

doing a 619. You start for a domestic at 1809 Gray Fox Drive, 1809 Gray Fox Drive, District 3. The calling party is the grandmother, advised her daughter is intoxicated. Is that time in her own state?

0: 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Daughter's currently going to be outside, no weapons.
1: They were.
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1: 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He is a dialysis patient. Took his blood pressure medicine, but his blood pressure is still high.
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0: Can you serve for a disturbance at 27 East 13th Street, 27 East 13th Street, District 4? 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Stand by for that.
2: Still working. 398 15th and Boulevard. 619 to 9th and Broadway. Head to that too.
0: Hello.

0: Eunice responded to the disturbance. The calling party is 88 on that call. She was saw a vehicle, but couldn't give a description. It's an unknown color sedan. Not calling party over while he was trying to get between them. And the female started screaming.
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0: First subject west of David Edward Lincoln, Edward Ocean Nora, first of King Lincoln Young, Nora Nora, 1-3-1990, white female break. Second subject west of Hill, first of Christopher Collins Bowling, 11-12-1986, black male.
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0: 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They're going to call us so it shows back up.

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0: The female is going to be clear 44s, 10-12-43. The male is going to be clear local and county, 10-12 in CIC, waiting on confirmation, 10-12-43.
1: 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Say the female had OSBI.

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1: Can you go with them, please?
0: Female subject is 4 of 2024 out of Oklahoma City for unauthorized use of a vehicle and possession of CDS. 2 of 2024 out of Oklahoma City, breaking and entering. 7 of 2023 out of Midwest City, failure to appear on false 911 calls and resisting interfering with an officer. 9 of 2020 out of Oklahoma City, possession of a stolen vehicle.
1: Getting
0: 10 of 2025 out of Oklahoma City, flight to avoid. 4 of 2024 out of Oklahoma City, unauthorized use of a vehicle, possession of a firearm by a convicted felon, possession of concealed stolen vehicle, possession of controlled substance, forgery, A and B, aggravated A and B, continues more with A and B. 7 of 2020.
1: All right. Yeah, that's fine. I'm not sure. Thank you, I see.

0: 46, 10, 15 one time.
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0: Sam, X-ray 249 is coming back clear to 2009 gray Honda Pilot. Expires 5 of 2026 to a Gary Ware out of Guthrie.
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0: 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I'm going to jail, and 710's going to remain on scene, wait for the record.
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Tour description, the subjects are to be near a white SUV, unknown 28, on the south side of the building next to the dumpsters. The calling party also would like them trespass.

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0: Chief, clear 44s, valid 43, send 12 OSPI.
1: Last reason, please.
0: 1 of 2015 out of Oklahoma City for FTA on possession of CVS. 11 of 14 out of Oklahoma City for no state driver's license. Driving under suspension and traffic.
1: 10-4, thank you.
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2: Calling party can't reach the alarm. She doesn't see or smell any smoke. She's not feeling sick. She also requested that entrance be made through the patio door.
3: Agent 1's clear.

0: 723 Avenue Palm Beach. Is Rodney Chambers, trespass from 321 East 2nd.
1: Can you 10-9? 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
0: Can you check to see if Rodney Chambers is trespassed at 321 East 2nd?
1: 10-4, standby.

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0: Can you be routed to a 7689 at 5625 North Broadway, 5625 North Broadway, District 1? It's a car that drove very fast past the Concord and broke a mirror. It was the 89 vehicle's a brownish, grayish sedan. We're still trying to get a direction of travel.
1: Devil. Starts in the back of the
0: station. 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
0: 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She's on her way.

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3: 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We are still obtaining information. 610.
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1: 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Go ahead.
2: Edmund, we've checked room 106, which is on the tablet. That is not the correct room number. We're now going to room 601.
1: Edmund's clear. They changed the room number when they were talking to AMR, so it's possibly a 601. That's what we originally had.
2: Engine one's clear.

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1: 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I'm leaving the station right now.
0: Tip.

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1: 9325.
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0: and the medical center beam out. Mercy Emergency Department out of the ER going to Mercy, Oklahoma City. Cardiac monitor, IV meds. Timeout. 650.
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I'm at 102, copy transfer out of OU. Edmund also 4, going over to an appointment at OU Oklahoma City. ALS with cardiac monitoring, IV pump needed, 10 out, 803.

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0: Can you check a 76 at 15th and West I-35 front edge? 15th and West I-35 front edge. They pulled into the Keys parking lot. It's going to be a white Buick and gray Jeep.
1: It works.

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0: Responding on a female in her 70s. She is not responsive like normal. She is breathing. She's got a high pulse rate, high heart correction, high pulse rate, high temperature.
2: Everett frets.
0: Everett frets northbound. Yeah. Gray Audi SUV.
1: 20
0: David Young 938. Calling party advised that near Memorial in Santa Fe, he ran him into oncoming traffic. Calling party followed him, lost sight, and then called to report him not being followed. Unknown direction of travel from there. 0820.

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1: 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I'm in 461.
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0: 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It was very minor damage. 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
0: 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There's lots of blood in the toilet and blood everywhere. 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
0: You're responding to a 74-year-old male. Apparently, he had a lot of blood lost into the toilet. For some reason, there's a female in the background that sounds like she's doing CPR, even though the calling party advises me that he is awake and breathing. We do have PD arriving on scene now. Stand by for further.
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0: He's alert, conscious, he's labored breathing, he's upright, she's still trying to do some sort of CPR, but it's not really effective.
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2: PD arrived on scene advising the male is alert conscious, and the female is still attempting some sort of CPR. They're trying to get her to stop. 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
0: Abram, can you take a 911 hang up at 1213 Pepperdine Avenue, 1213 Pepperdine Avenue? It's going to be a young child around 3 to 5. He keeps calling 911. He won't give the phone to an adult.
1: Yeah, 4-3-1-3-3-2-1-3-3-2-1-3-3-2-1-3-3-2-1-3-3-2-1-3-3-2-1-3-3-2-1-3-3-2-1-3-3-2-1-3-3-2-1-3-3-2-1-3-3-2-1-3-3-2-1-3-3-2-1-3-3-2-1-3-3-2-1-3-3-2-1-3-3-2-1-3-3-2-1-3-3-2-1-3-3-2-1-3-3-2-1-3-3-2-1-3-3-2-1-3-3-2-1-3-3-2-1-3-3-2-1-3-3-2-1-3-3-2-1-3-3-2-1-3-3-2-1-3-3-2-1-3-3-2-1-3-3-2-1-3-3-2-1-3-3-2-1-3-3-2-1-3-3-2-1-3-3-2-1-3-3-2-1-3-3-2-1-3-3-2-1-3-3-2-1-3-3-2-1-3-3-2-1-3-3-2-1

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0: 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Charles Lincoln Paul 257 on the white Lexus ES 300.

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0: Took residence at 2524 Monte Court, 2524 Monte Court. 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
1: If I'm 10-8, I'm in route.
0: 10-4. Be in one marked unit, one on unmarked.
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3: 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It's going to be Blaine County. 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
0: Hey, I'm looking up a call on two dogs, stray roam. One's a black and white dog, one's a tan dog, both medium size. The RP says they've been going up and down Thunder Court for the last couple of days. They're unclear if the dogs live in the area, though.
1: In four.
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0: 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Truck was hit. 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
1: Second, Bryant. Can cover.
0: Can you be route for possible assault and battery 400 East Danforth, 400 East Danforth, in front of Building 7? You spoke with this subject yesterday, C6300, saying that she was hit in the mouth earlier today. She's refusing medical, not making a whole lot of sense, saying very odd things.
1: A firm, yeah, she is 6300.
0: Do you want another unit?
1: Negative, I can advise for right now. Probably 35 today.
0: Number?
1: 662 on B, can you check 144s, please?
0: Go ahead.
1: Last is going to be Boy Ocean William, Edward Nora. First name is going to be Robert Ocean Sam, Edward Tom Adam. DOB is 717-1988 on a black female.

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0: Chief Clear NCIC, 1012 County, it's a cost and arrest, officer discretion, and 1012 local, it's a sign release only, not arrestable.
1: 10-4, does it say what the county one is for?
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0: Do you want another out there?
1: Hey, firm, if you could start one.
0: Okay. Units back at 400 East Danforth.
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0: We're all clear from here on 10-15. One time route to the jail. Steering is 546.
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0: 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The homeowner at 3110 had backed into it, and the roofing crew had witnessed it, and they helped exchange information with the homeowner.
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0: I'm in 102 Beaumont Burr Falls, Bradford Village, 906 North Boulevard, 906 North Boulevard, room 805, possible fractured ankle, timeout 1048.
1: Engine 1, respond to fall with injury at 906 North Boulevard, unit 805, map page 28A. Engine 1, fall with injury at 906 North Boulevard, unit 805, map page 28A.
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2: 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It was verbal. We got to settle down for now. 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
1: Go ahead. You were really covered by wind. Which unit is this?
0: This is Squad 6. Would you please show us out of service for training?
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0: 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There's been a recycling truck sitting in front of this calling party's house for over 40 minutes with no hazards on. We called the city and they're unaware of any issues with the driver.
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0: Turn 4. So 18, are you clear?
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0: 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On a gray Toyota 4Runner.

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0: Can you start for a disturbance on Danforth and I-35? Danforth and I-35. Sounds like there was an accident and now there's a physical disturbance.
1: Where? 662 from the station.
0: I'm in square.
2: 449, I'm in. Again, back on that from 2nd and I-35.
0: 10-4.
3: 6-5 in.
0: Go ahead.
3: Does that crash on the interstate or on Danforth?
0: It's on I-35.
3: 10-4. Thank you, ma'am.
1: Frank 732, clear traffic.
0: 10-4.
4: Do you want it?
1: It's up to you. You go get it.
2: Thank you.
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0: Go ahead.
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0: 10-4.
5: Unit 11 Edmund, is OHP going out to that crash?
0: I'm square.
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2: 449 Edmund.
0: Go ahead.
2: I see both vehicles just south of the bridge. I'm going to get turned around and go.
6: 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Map page 51E. Engine 5, assault victim at East Danforth Road and North I-35. Map page 51D.
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1: Engine 5, this is a rolling domestic. PDR and route, but they're not on scene right yet. 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
0: You run the subject up away from me. Last of Dills, David Ida, Lincoln, Lincoln Sound. 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

0: 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DLS discharge with no equipment.
1: 1137, where 10-8?
2: Device 10-8.
1: No.
2: Go ahead.
3: Sorry, I missed it. Did you advise where OHP is coming from?
2: 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The child went into an open garage at 2140 Jocelyn's Place, 2140 Jocelyn's Place. He's going to leave the area, assuming this is a child's house, to your satisfaction. They didn't advise where they were coming from.
4: 662-518. You can stay at 10-8. I'll stay en route to check the area.
3: Sorry, 10-9.
2: 7's clear. 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
3: Claire, if you get a moment, can you get an ETA on?
2: I'm into Frank 732. Did you have traffic? 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
1: Yeah, sorry. 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
0: Can you check in 911 hang up at 1200 East 2nd Street, 1200 East 2nd Street. 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
1: So far,

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0: I just got back in my vehicle and realized that you dispatched me to a call. 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
1: 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Jupiter 1.
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0: 10-4.
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0: 10-4.
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1: 10-4.
2: That's 6-5, I'm in clear trip.
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3: Horse, I'm in tight.
1: 10-4.

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0: Can you call dispatch, please?
1: Careful.
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0: Good.
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0: Confirm.

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0: You have a UTA on OHB.
1: Stand by.
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1: Seven is clear.

0: Sunday.
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0: 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I had Tinker 31st.
1: Okay. I'm in a 449.
2: Good.
1: OHP advised that they're on 15th and I-35.
2: Yeah.

0: Kanka.
1: Frank?
0: Will you show me on the disturbance out here if the tanker I can advise on?
1: 10-4.
2: Unit 11, Evan. 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
1: Go ahead.
0: You can take that. Keep the peace.
1: If you wouldn't mind. 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Their roommate is going to be moving out. The partner and roommate are sisters, and the one moving out has been more or less tormenting the other.
0: 3-4. Second and Coltrane. Train. Frank South 32 come back from 2nd Boulevard.
1: I'm just going.
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2: complex. 4. Yeah, 4th and Gold Train. 4.

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0: 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I believe the date of birth is September 10th, not sure what year. Can you check her open first?

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0: Keep the peace. 3821 Montclair Drive. 3821 Montclair Drive, District 4. Calling party was just at the bank. It was a disturbance at 695 was working on. She's en route back home now to, I think she's going to be grabbing some belongings. There was a disturbance with her fiance who was spending too much money, and he was upset that she was closing the account. There's history of domestic from years ago. She'd like an officer to stand by while she does whatever it is she needs to do. Okay. She'll be in a blue Honda Pilot. He drives a green Super Beetle. No weapons or 88s.
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0: Clear.
2: 357-32, I'm a lot closer. I need to back.
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0: 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Right, ready on traffic?
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1: I'm
0: closing. Do you want me to take your house?
2: If you want to, that's fine.
1: 389.
0: 10-4. Evan, can you put me back on that call?
1: And then clear 535, I'll show you to me.
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0: 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The employee called in for a person who's there. We believe it's going to be Rodney Chambers. He was asking for a specific officer, but the calling party didn't know who it was.
2: Chambers.

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0: Both units be 1098. The one half is left. 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It's mostly civil.
1: Edmonds clear.
2: 310 accident.
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0: All right, there, by the way.

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0: Clear.
3: Go ahead.
0: 610 is actually 4060 now. Can you be around to 219 to answer some traffic related questions?
3: 24.
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0: You're the best, thank you. 658, I'll show you something.
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1: 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I'm in 461.
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0: Where? Frank 732, actually, take that call. It's in my district.

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1: Unit to back 461 on the domestic at 1310 West Gemini.
0: 662 University in Campbell.
1: Thank you. Calling party is not on scene. It's going to be between her husband and 17-year-old grandson. The calling party is not sure what's going on. Her husband is 72 years old. The grandson was screaming at him. Unknown if it was physical. Unknown if any weapons are out. Unknown 88s.
0: Bring 732 to 662. We just got let go from over here. We'll take that over there at Gemini. 10-4. Evan, I'm 10-8.
1: Coming clear.

0: through, Jim. I'll be 98. There's nothing I could do over there. She wanted me to kick him out. They've been living together for 5 years. I told her I could not, so she went and locked the door.
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0: 461-732. 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Unknown 88s, but the grandson is known to smoke marijuana.
1: And 32 is clear.
0: 580, you can 1022. 323 is handling it. Thank you. Over.
1: 5-3. 9-8, he's running. He wants to talk to 351. He says he's on the way here until he can show up.
2: 10-4.
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1: Tamper.

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0: Hey, I'm getting ready to load up a call for a stray roam. It's a large brown dog, unclear the breed, but it's been hanging out in the parking lot at 530 West Edmund Road, which is a tire shop. The RP says it wandered in to the tire shop, but has been in and out.
1: Clear.

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0: 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They're going to separate for a while. Grandson's going to possibly find somewhere else to stay at for a couple of days so things calm down.
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0: Can I actually reroute you to an alarm silent holdup at 3480 South Boulevard, 3480 South Boulevard, Sovereign Bank? It's a hold button, 1 and 2.
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1: Nope.
0: We just got an update from the alarm company. There's garage and carport activations, and their note says proof of human presence or high probability based on property damage.
1: Can I take you back to Med Road and Preds?
0: I'm asking.
1: 3911, I'll take it back down for the court train.
0: Five 18, I'll show you 10-8.
1: 5-18, clear.
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0: 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They forgot to let the PD know.
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1: Clear. It's going to be Rodney Chambers.
0: Where?
1: Will you call this address before you make contact with him, please?

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1: Go ahead.
0: I hear you, operator.
1: Someone's clear.
2: We got caller's line.
0: Paper.
2: So far. Sir, I'm on clear tonight. What's that? No.
1: Good.
2: B98, he's been advised and he's on his way.
1: Tampa, thank you.

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0: District 10-6, could you check solicitors at 1616 Timberview Drive, 1616 Timberview Drive, two males claiming to be with AT&T, both white men wearing hats, shirts, one with khaki pants, one with shorts, last seen walking westbound.
1: Mike, hand traffic. Coffee Creek and Rock Canyon, Lincoln Paul, George, 219, White Mazda.
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0: Kelly and Harriet are Hawks Landing, Paul X-ray 904. It's a white F-150.
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0: Holding Towson South Boulevard, Queen Boy Union 088. It's a black Toyota.

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1: Clear. 580 on traffic. 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
0: Hey, Milo, if you're at the intersection, there's a black Charger that's probably up there. He flew through the construction zone at 16 over.
2: Okay, I'm getting back out there. Where's he at?
0: He's probably caught on the red northbound at the intersection.
2: 16 over in the 25?
0: Anyway, 41.
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0: 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I'm going to cop slow as North Kelly.
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0: Turning for heavy traffic.
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0: 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It's a Silver Ford Explorer.
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2: Six there, non-AMF. We'll be clear from them.
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0: Report for a reckless driver, Danforth, Santa Fe. Danforth and Santa Fe, northbound. Set black motorcycle, 8 Queen 7288. Was lane splitting and swerving. Not being followed, 1420.
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0: 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At 1804, Hawks Landing. 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
1: 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I have the second bike.

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1: It'll be the back of 12-1, Johnny.
0: I'm just go up to you. 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
0: 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He slipped out of his walker, refusing medical. 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
3: 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Going to OU Oklahoma City. 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
1: My apologies. That's negative.
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2: 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Reckless driver, Sorghum Mill 935, Sorghum Mill and I 35 southbound, passing Coffee Creek, behaving strangely, it's a pan sedan, MM28,
1: and then medic
2: going gray, slowly, and swimming all over the road, nothing followed 1438.
3: 39, you can put me on that at 33 and right. I mean, I'll watch for it. I'm northbound from 2nd, but I won't be able to get turned around on a piece of them.
2: Sure.
3: Is it 10? What kind of car?
2: Sedan.

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At 1112, Valjean's Road. 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
0: Hey, I've got a quick question for you. Can you step up here to my office real quick?

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1: Can you check the area for reckless drivers, 2201 West Danforth, 2201 West Danforth, the Coles, District 1, it's 5 to 6 juveniles that were in the parking lot on e-bikes and dirt bikes. Concrete is concerned for their safety. 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He would like the area checked.
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0: I'm in medical 104-104, beam route for possible heat exposure issue. 5725 East Covell Road, 5725 East Covell Road at the 7-Eleven.
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Heat cold exposure. 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
0: 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Do you have a better location?
1: Negative. I just called AMR to ask for a better one, and they advise they don't have one. I can attempt to contact the patient if you would like.
0: Agent 5's clear.

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0: Heath 10-4, I'll be to 98. I added some comments to the call notes, and I'll have an information report.
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0: 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They canceled us prior to making patient contact. Engine 5 burst hot available.
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0: 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Volkswagen T1.
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0: 727 showing clear. 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
0: Pulling to the Eddie's parking lot. You're an elderly driver, 551, you can 1022.
2: 4, I'm right here at 2nd and Coltrane, I'll just swing by, just to make sure.
1: Never.
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0: 676. 2nd and Air Depot. 2nd and Air Depot in District 5. Calling for those not involved. Advise that it's a red and white Kia Soul and a silver sedan.
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0: You start for a 7689 just occurred. Second and Bryant. The 89 is a black pickup eastbound.

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0: Hey, Vern, can you be route for 7689, accrued 5 to 10 minutes ago at Walmart, 2200 West Danforth, District 1, 89 is a blue pickup truck, exited off Santa Fe and unfortunate.
1: Clear.
0: Five 7 7 3 82. This is third party information. Why is it an 11 or 12 year old female, unknown name, and 88 unknown weapons or history?
1: Clear.
2: 4 for 9.
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0: Hey, I went up and down Coltrane a couple of times, and I have not seen anything, but it's pretty heavily wooded north of 15th, and there's a big creek also. If you get any more updates, let me know. I'll stay in the area for a little while.
1: 10-4.
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2: 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Engine 3, heat cold exposure at 2200 West Danforth Road, map page 13A.
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0: 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Timeout.
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5: 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That's a Walmart. 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
1: 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There's nobody in the parking lot over here, but there's a group of probably 4 to 5 young kids, probably 7, 8 years old, with their parent, but they're on the sidewalk, the corner of 2nd Bryant.
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1: Okay.
0: 14th and Rankin to the east. North Ocean Victor 082 on a white Kia Telluride.

0: They contact with Unit 1 and Unit 3, and still have made contact with Unit 2. I'll try to catch up with him tomorrow. I'm 98 with the white chamber.
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1: 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Server domestic, 706 One Lake Road, 706 One Lake Road, District 1. Convoy is not on scene, it's male versus female physical.
2: 7
3: 5, 6,

Hina's responding to Swamp Road. The Concord is en route and a white Nissan Rhino. There should be a black Dodge Journey in the driveway. And then weapons, possibly 88 marijuana, physical.

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1: Good.
0: We'll be 98. It was verbal. The mail was left for the day.
1: Okay.

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0: 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Edward David Mary, 701 on a blue Honda Civic.

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0: Tower.
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1: Go ahead.
0: Are there two calling parties on this call?
1: Yes.
0: Is there a valid BPPO?
1: It is valid, but we put the amendment in the notes.
0: Then for the emergency ex parte, is it towards the other calling party?
1: Male filed it against the female.
0: Definitely.

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0: I'm 10-7 security. 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
0: Just advised of a wreck around Danforth and Live Oak. I don't know if it's a 2 or 7-6 yet.
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2: And then 103, beam out for traffic accident, East Danforth Road and North Coltrane Road, East Danforth Road and North Coltrane Road, timeout, 7T20.
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0: 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Tom Mary John 4 7 0 Buick SUV.
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0: Can you check wildfire 2200 West Danforth, 2200 West Danforth, Walmart, District 1. It's going to be on Row 10. It's a juvenile yelling for their mom. Car's not on.
1: All right.

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0: Agent 5's on scene of a multi-vehicle accident. It appears everybody's out of the car. Stand by for further. Agent 5 will be Danforth Command.
1: 7's clear, multi-vehicle accident. 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Danforth Command.
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0: 12-1 North Reds, Tom Edward Williams, 055. It's a silver or white 44.

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0: Calling parties, a passerby advised that there's smoke coming off the top of the interurban. She was advised that it could possibly be something from the kitchen. No visible flames. Gray smoke. Winds are from the south, 19 miles an hour, gusting at 25.
1: Engine one's clear. Thank you.
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0: 7 Soldier.
1: Thanks.
0: 15 from Brian. Adam David Young, 543 on a white Honda Ridgeline, pulled into the Spring Creek Plaza.

And medic 2, be out to OU Edmond ER to pick up a patient, take over the ER at OU Oklahoma City. CLS, no equipment noted. Time out, 1750.

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1: After a thorough investigation, we spoke with the manager, and he confirmed that they're cooking hamburgers. 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
3: Sorry, where are you calling 580?
0: Hey, there's this female. Are we done with her? 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
0: Okay, will do.
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0: 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King David Young, 163 on a black Nissan Rogue.

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1: Okay.
0: 900 block West Danforth. Tom King John 435 White Highlanders.
2: Okay. Rescue 5 has been released from the scene. Rescue 5 is on dispatch.
1: It's clear.
3: Agent 5 Evans.
1: Go ahead.
4: 639 Evans.
3: Agent 5. 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
0: Sixteen, clear traffic.
1: Clear.
2: 712, clear traffic in route 8 to the assistant.

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0: 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We have PD responding alongside you. 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

0: 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Can you check welfare? 401 Timberdale Drive, 401 Timberdale Drive, District 2. The 78-year-old man that showed up at the concrete doorstep saying that his wife had kicked him out.
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0: Yeah.
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2: 10-4, can you describe this following her request or not?
0: We're trying to get further. She sounds 6300. Claire, she's stating that one of them is carrying a bat, but cannot give any descriptions.
2: Claire, is she on foot?
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0: 6 on 5, 5, 16. The Congress is walking southbound. She's stating that somebody tried to cut her with a razor. Looks like she did call the same thing in earlier at 450 Stanforth.
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2: 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I can take that and receive information. Oh.
1: Okay, thank you. Medical 120, I have transfer out of Integris Edmonds, time on 18 there.

0: 355-51, you can discard.
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0: Three stab, they must have left because I didn't find them.
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0: 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Three Shelby.
2: Go ahead.
0: This is her brother-in-law. His wife divorced him and dropped him at their doorstep. So, Sybil, they're going to try and figure out what to do. Okay.
2: Simple.
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1: Go ahead.
0: We'll be 98. She's 6300. We're not seeing anyone. She's at the bus stop. Gonna get a ride to the hospital. She has no injuries or anything sustaining her claims. And I'll be in the area making sure no one attacks her for a little bit, but I'll be 10-8.

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1: Okay.
0: Wrong lane south, travel tag. Charles North 31460, Silver Mercedes SUV.

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1: Second, Brian.
0: Case of Peace, 2300 East 33rd, 2300 East 33rd, Chisholm Elementary, District 4, calling for a principal. They received a call about children climbing in the dumpster and throwing light bulbs in the parking lot. Parents, children are on scene. They'd like an officer to respond.
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2: 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So RP is still at work, and it was really hard to hear him, and he was getting busy, so I'm just going to swing by Burger King later and take the report.
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1: In reference to my last call, I'll be just going to call him back and tell him to refer to IC3.gov.
0: Tiffle.